Man sat in a club down in Oslo, oh, where you drink champagne, the tissue start cheerful. She walked up to me and she asked me to dance.

0: Dit is de Koffie Top 3.
1: Some things in life are bad. 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Other things just make you swear and curse. When you're chewing on life's gristle, don't grumble, give a whistle.

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I really do, you know, because I think of you, and all of me kind of goes.

Listen, you guys, Johan and Vincent, you are making bad, really bad radio. Never heard such bad DJs. You guys should be removed, removed with force from this lovely local radio station. You are really bad, but the music is great. Yes, awesome. Love it. It's great people, nice music.

0: coming up, man.
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0: My girl just caught me.
1: You made her catch you?
0: I don't know how I let this happen.
1: With who?
0: 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I don't know what to do.
1: Said it wasn't you.
0: All right.

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If playing with your string happens to be your thing, it's easy to say to both, oh, never mind.

0: 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Dit is de LOVE. 106.6. Elke dag bij jou. LOVE.
1: This one right here is for the dropout of schoolers, the future Cougars, the Mary Jane of your...

umbrella. I'm the only successor. I'm Roman, I'm Kendall, I'm Scandal, I'm fashion like Naomi Campbell. It's me, come see, it's all me. I'm unapologetically buzzing like Aldrin. I'm Jordan, I'm ballin', I jump. Nobody fly like me. Here we go.